But when his drinking and lusting and his hunger for power became known to more and more people, the demands to do something about the

memories. Follow me, don't be afraid. Don't hide away. Window closed, the light is on.